You are going to lift up your voice and say, Lord, if you were lying down, rise up, jump up, jump up, jump up. I put my life in my own hands. I put my career in my own hands. I put my academics in my own hands. I put my marriage in my own hands. And I approach the throne of grace with boldness. I seek help. I seek help. I demand grace for victory, for victory, for progress, for breakthroughs. In the name of Jesus, lift up your voice. I put my life in my own hands and I come before the Lord, the one who is my helper, the maker of my life. I come before you. I come before you. Help, help, help, help, help, help, help, help. Supply grace, supply grace. Oh God, supply grace, God of my help. Rasha da la la rasha. Lift up your voice. Have mercy, Lord. Somebody rise up and pray. Somebody rise up and pray. Somebody rise up and pray. Somebody rise up and pray. Come on.

0: Lord. 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Let the Lord. I can do your life. Let the Lord. I can do your life. Let the power of God. Let the power of God. Let the power of God. Let the power of God visit your life. Let the power of God visit your life. Let the power of God visit your life in the name of Jesus. To anybody who have presented your current life,
1: Jesus,
0: I know in that life there is depth, in that life,
1: Jesus,
0: there is decline in business, in that life. There is a little challenge in marriage here and there, in that, but that life is seeing the power of God.
1: Amen.
0: That life is seeing the power of God.
1: Amen.
0: That power of God is visiting that life right now. I don't know what has come to threaten you,
1: Jesus,
0: but by the power of the Holy Spirit,
1: Jesus,
0: there is an answer from heaven.
1: Amen.
0: There's an answer from heaven.
1: Amen.
2: Connect.
0: There's an answer from heaven.
1: Amen.
0: Fixing, eliminating.
1: Jesus.
0: The struggles that has made life unbearable.
1: Jesus.
0: An answer is coming.
1: Amen.
0: An answer is coming.
1: Amen.
0: That question on your marital life, that question,
1: Jesus,
0: on your academics,
1: Jesus,
0: that question on your traveling,
1: Jesus,
0: that question on your ministry, that,
1: Jesus,
0: question on your spiritual growth,
1: Jesus,
0: an answer is coming.
1: Amen.
0: Receive an answer now.
1: Amen.
0: Receive an answer now. I pray for as many people,
1: Jesus,
0: by means of revelation,
1: Jesus,
0: by means of dreams,
1: Jesus.
0: There are some of you, it's not just a declaration that will terminate something. There must be an instruction.
3: Oh,
0: there should be a part you play.
3: Oh,
0: and I pray tonight and beyond.
1: Jesus.
0: Whatever answer that must come through, a prophetic instruction,
1: Jesus,
0: a divine direction,
1: Jesus,
0: I pray that you will receive that revelation.
1: Jesus.
0: You will receive that revelation.
1: Jesus.
0: You will receive that revelation.
1: Jesus.
0: The Lord is visiting your life.
1: Yes.
0: To decorate it for good.
1: Amen.
0: Lord, there are answers you have.
3: Oh, yes.
0: Over people's health.
3: Jesus.
0: There are answers you have.
1: Jesus.
0: Over conditions that are unexplainable.
1: Jesus.
0: There are answers.
3: Jesus.
0: In our daily lives.
1: Jesus.
0: I thank you that tonight.
3: Jesus.
0: You have unlocked the heavens.
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0: Releasing answers
1: through
0: angels. Releasing answers through dreams.
1: Amen.
0: Releasing answers through scriptures.
1: Amen.
0: Releasing answers everywhere.
1: Amen.
0: In the name of Jesus.
1: Amen.
0: Thank you, Father.
1: Thank you, Jesus.
0: For an answered prayer.
1: Thank Amen. You, Jesus.
0: Tonight is the last night.
3: Yes, Lord.
0: Anything you need an answer on,
1: Jesus.
0: Me nim de awoshu share this will be obema umu emwaye bi.
1: Jesus.
0: It will be bi ho. Oshu emwaye bi efre rade ho.
1: It
0: will be ho. You are demanding for an answer. I'm giving you some few minutes.
1: Jesus.
0: Pour your heart out and say, Lord, this one, let the answer come. Let the answer to this situation, let the answer to this thing, Lord, let the answer come. Let the answer about why my child is going through this,
1: Jesus.
0: Let the answer come.
2: Connect.
0: Let the

0: is coming for you right now. It's coming for you right now. It's coming for you right now. There is an answer. There is an answer. To alcoholism. To smoking. To addictions. To prostitution. There is an answer. There is an answer. To that why that surrounds that situation. God is bringing a solution. God is bringing a solution. God is bringing a solution. In the name of Jesus. Thank you, Father.
1: Thank you, Jesus.
0: I bless your communion.
1: Amen.
0: Lord, as we partake of this,
1: Jesus.
0: Let dreams and visions
2: connect.
0: Jesus. Multiply tonight.
1: Amen.
0: Give us answers.
1: Amen.
0: Divine instructions. Amen. Amen.
1: Amen.
0: Amen.
1: Amen.
0: Amen.
1: Amen.
0: Amen.
1: Amen.
0: Amen.
1: Amen.

0: Yes, the Lord, breathe over whatever has been lifted.
1: Amen.
0: We present it before Him.
1: Amen.
0: For signs and for wonders.
1: Amen.
0: For signs and for wonders.
1: Amen.
0: For signs and for wonders.
1: Amen.
0: For signs and for wonders.
1: Amen.
0: We present before you, Lord.
1: Amen.
0: We present before you, Lord.
1: Amen.
0: The water, the communion, the oil.
1: Jesus.
0: Whatever has been lifted, Father,
1: Jesus,
0: breathe over it.
1: Amen.
0: And let them lose their naturality.
1: Amen.
0: Put on the form of the supernatural.
1: Amen.
0: I give you every glory.
1: Amen.
0: In Jesus' mighty name.
1: Amen.
0: Amen.
1: Amen.
0: Amen.
1: Jesus.
2: Jesus.
0: I declare weekend surprises.
1: Amen.
0: Within us who have stepped into the weekend,
1: Jesus,
0: let the power of God,
1: Jesus,
0: begin to do for you what does not happen normally on weekend.
1: Amen.
0: Let angels stand by you.
1: Amen.
0: I declare preservation over everyone through traveling.
1: Amen.
0: In the name of the Lord Jesus.
1: Amen.
0: Yes, everywhere you have to go to,
1: Jesus,
0: whatever event you have to attend,
1: Jesus,
0: your water is sanctified.
1: Amen.
0: Your food is sanctified.
1: Amen.
0: Your car is preserved.
1: Amen.
0: The Lord is your covering.
1: Amen.
0: The Lord is your banner.
1: Amen.
0: In the name of Jesus,
1: Amen,
0: I call you blessed and favored.
1: Amen.
0: In Jesus' mighty name,
1: Amen,
0: we have prayed.
1: Amen.
0: Amen.
1: Amen.
0: Thank you, Father.
1: Thank you, Jesus.
0: Thank you, Father.
1: Thank you, Jesus.
0: Begin to speak over your seed and offer.

0: In the name of Jesus, Father, bless every single sacrifice.
1: Amen.
0: And every single seed.
1: Amen.
0: And let those you have covenant with
2: connect
0: to tighten. Even as they release it,
1: Jesus.
0: Open your heavens over them.
1: Amen.
0: I bless every part of the word of God.
1: Jesus.
0: Prayer declaration
1: Jesus.
0: That has come upon this altar tonight.
1: Jesus.
0: And I pray that there shall be a performance.
1: Amen.
0: Jesus' mighty name.
1: Amen.
0: I speak over the seed offering tithe.
1: Jesus.
0: That there will be answers.
1: Amen.
0: There will be answers.
1: Amen.
0: Jesus' mighty name.
1: Amen.
0: 26, 25, 61. 26, 25, 61. 26, 25, 61. 26, 25, 61 is the Momo Pay. 059-739-3440. 059-739-3440. 059-739-3383. 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Those outside the country, you have PayPal, you have Cash App, you have Zelle.
1: Yes.
0: As the Lord is touching your heart, do
1: yes.
0: it now.
1: Yes.
0: You have your own mobile money numbers there. Other options, flatter waves and other stuff there. Do it in the name of Jesus. If the Lord touches your heart to give, make sure you declare over it.
1: Amen.
0: There is power in sacrifice, destiny fulfillment.
1: Amen.
0: Declare over it. Your life will never be the same.
1: Amen.
0: In the name of Jesus. If you are not born again, you want to say this after me. Say, Lord Jesus.
1: Lord Jesus.
0: Thank you that you died and rose up on the third day.
1: Thank you that you died and rose up on the third day.
0: Forgive me every sin.
1: Forgive me every sin.
0: Wash me in the blood.
1: Wash me in the blood.
0: Cleanse me from unrighteousness.
1: Cleanse me from unrighteousness.
0: Make me a new creation.
1: Make me a new creation.
0: Let all things be passed away.
1: Let all things be passed away.
0: Let all things be made new.
1: Let all things be made new.
0: In Jesus' name.
1: In Jesus' name.
0: Amen.
1: Amen.
0: God bless you. 97. If you pray this prayer, know that you are born again. Make sure that you are staying in the Lord and you are growing in the Lord. This is Alpha Hour.
1: Every day with God is every day in victory.
0: Victory, chapter number 11 of Assessing Your Blessings in a Great High Priest, chapter number 11, which is the mystery of salvation.
3: My God.
0: The mystery behind salvation. You will learn things today that will shift your life forever. Birthday celebrants, I declare you blessed.
1: Amen.
0: Highly favored, the hand of the Lord is upon you.
1: Amen.
0: To do great and mighty things in this new year.
1: Amen.
0: Your testimonies are happening for you.
1: Amen.
0: In Jesus' mighty name.
1: Amen.
0: This is Alpha Hour.
1: Every day with God is every day
0: in victory. See you on Monday. Bye-bye.
1: Bye-bye.
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0: 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The great provider. Really provided. I know you man son Albaka. 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
1: Miss May Wire.
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0: 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If I have Conan 7.1 FM. You are the only. Let me remember that. Added Chapa Worship Savate Edition. My mum Finchers on Confirma Apostle Robert Gatemodo. Under a Covenant Life Mission, spiritual leader Apostle Robert Gatemodo. Apostle James Yaboa, Scripture Preacher, General Evangelist, Seventh Day Sabbath Church of Christ. Western region of Asia. Apostle Shalom, Shalom. Yes, of my men, as of Nina. And I came in the day as well. Bokodo. Been for my apostle. Harvest Apple International. Western region of Asia. Apostle Nana Kwame Redu. I was a minister and a person, and you are suffering. Care what come over Harvest Chapel in the administrator of the church, Reverend Francis Mason, and Mrs. Gift Mason, Pastor Emmanuel Akwa, Pastor Tamakru, now suffering. Care what come in now, Pastor Emma. I feel be soon come Apostle Doctor, Dr. Park is Hammond. Apostle Doctor, Dr. Park is Hammond. Praise Avenue Church. Ace of my me Hammond.
1: Lift your voice and worship.
0: If you've been from Apostle Nokodia at the Christ for Mission Church International, could you
1: prove?
0: Reverend Doctor Kenneth Enyim Dankwa, Christian Restoration Ministries International, the Restoration Temple, Windy Ridge. Reverend Doctor Kenneth Enyim Dankwa, I'm sure we'll be in that page. Bishop Ebenezer Asante Seva. 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
1: Yes.
0: Rehex.

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I'm going to be ready and I'll be. I'm going to be ready. Bishop of the Methodist Church, Second Diocese. Right, Reverend Emmanuel Kisansa. My bishop, your bishop, our bishop. Guys, I'm sorry. Isaac Kwame Gate, Superintendent Minister, Anaji Christ the King Second. Yamin Shoba Papa, Reverend Louis Matasari, Sacred the Second, Sophon Kenina, Christ Asuru, Yanzima. 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

And a pay me, Joseph Mens, a fair Joe Mens. Honorable Minchidom. A Mimina came rising in the day, and don't knock us at the night. And a pass the Benedict Miraz, I Benedict Man. The woman in Queen, while crying, do not the wooden pimpers all today. Yamia Cassie. And I paid me also for Beneza crime about Campbell and I can't make him with Chiami. Yan yo, and I yes, she radim yam de, or the end of Quachin. While we is not cut as a fond of Hansu and Tinassi, we sent to Binti. Yan ye diva ruder, and Yajun and Yanka de, Yami, Ekasi.

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0: awesome for Veneza Kwame Abakan Banal. 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Yesu. Sabbath worship.
1: Ayaresano Shania.
0: 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It's a mess of beer away through the hay. Men, your wife, Jindy, be you were had that. Men, you fee her. Obinid or the solitary part to home or that time. Obinid is for good or that form. As a mamma on fee a 97.1 and Kadibia. Sentinel, some of you have by I had it. So maybe I say, Monsieur be obey lucky. Now, about me room 0333 209 4965 0333 209 4975 It is smart about Saki. I will go to my room. I go to my phone. Then you will don't come back and cry. Abakabana came in. I have connected 97.1 FM. I had a cheaper worship brain was so good. And they remember that. Then she was in me.

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1: Yeah,
0: that's not mean to we.
1: So, what do you call your bank of Nassim? Or the end of that change? Now, I'll trust you, you know, you know, the papa, maybe I will with you. 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The mommy, the mother, papa, papa, papa. 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The wish went to St. Tata for 1 inch.
0: Ah. Yan in Birninti, a Mimphibian farmer, Menadio, our tree, Menami, a coa, and a nominina. Yammy admitted, or a fund and a no wonder. 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Yammy show, papa. 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

0: 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Aye. Conan 9.1 FM, yes, anyone. 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
1: The Ghana Police Service has arrested one person in connection with the armed attack on a VIP passenger bus on 2nd May 2026, which occurred on the Nasia Bridge along the Bogatanga-Tamale Highway. The suspect, Jamal Baturwe Mumuni, age 38, was arrested on 6th of May 2026. The suspect and his gang have been linked to a number of attacks within the Upper East and Northeast regions. The suspect is currently in police custody assisting the investigation while efforts have been intensified to arrest other members of the gang who are currently at large. The Ghana Police Service has observed with grave concern a rising situation where some persons, in the name of content creation, engage in acts or conduct that border on criminality. There have been occasions where some of these persons have threatened security persons. Some have conducted themselves in ways that have caused fear and panic within the Ghanaian society. Some have also used such occasions to engage in acts of misinformation and disinformation. We wish to take this opportunity to send a word of caution to such persons to advise themselves and desist from such acts and behaviors, since all perpetrators will be arrested to face the full rigors of the law.
0: DCOP Grace and Sacrofi na wote se wo jire mu ama police for orcas na che se kro no e call so abrante wedi mfisha no eduasa nwotwe a ni din no eye eyi mumuni mumuni Baturwe mumuni yetumi a chire no 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
2: 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Are they about home me as a parent? Me strain say yenya care systems, care programs, care policies, professional care training na ebe to me ama parents to semino. 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
4: 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Nanas Mambaka, more peering and once I sit there. Consider Orubayara, 10th May, or your Mother's Day.

0: Sayaba, and you put the singing in San Wabusuma Provo Bass, I see. So, Mammy will go, Mammy, you won't, and brought to be around, who will be a yippie, what's your opinion, great woman opinion, and now William could be Ayanamo with into Cassidor Bay, 10th May, Sir Anya Shawa, and the British show when you are so compa fee. Once a year, once a Nanas Mambaka, more beer and yano once I say there. Kosida orubeyara, 10th May, or your mother's day. Into Sayaba, and you put the singing in San Wabusuma Crow Wobas, I see do. So, Mammy will ho, Womammy, you ho, and brought to be a run, Wubusia, and you be, what's your opinion, wait, mom opinion, and now Wunyon could be Ayanamo with that. Into Kosida orubey, 10th May. Sir Anya Shawa, and the British show when you are so compa fee.
1: 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Yene wane dia grono. Gambling when you're true, inti chanwa she yemo. Enye ma wana won dim fie dun wache. Gaming Commission of Ghana, ajen kratwe yatum.
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0: 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Semicho, worship before church, Najamodo, say, see your home, Shia, we are coupon.
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8: Out of a beer, or charred and impa, it's not season, not a book on Porsche, which then him and Miffy, him also, Namorco. A once or so, then Penny, the sunk of our way, winch you. 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Pa, could you, Peters, women there, you read their free oil and don't see him, Zikis, no, what promise you, Mesa, Martin is in. It will be come, Mr. Bro. You better do Mesa do, your name paying for, and not my info. And I be no match nasty. 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And then some of you are I am told that I'm a hand, the year it be brim of four. 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It will be come, it will be chair. Sure, even then you breathe your rap, no CMP, my young science.

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1: 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Mo promo code GAINONGH. OneXBet, agrono e koso. Ye ne one di agrono. Gambling wo ye true, inti twa no wa hwe yemu. Enye ma wona won di mfie dun wotwe. Gaming Commission of Ghana, agen kratwe atum.
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The fire Sabbath worship. Home done was so good. Angel Akasuma and Numi Pepe. Menun Sonabo. 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I payment code. I set up a Jimizin. Justina Agapela, my new producer. 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Nafi, counselor, sir. 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On and down the page, you know, circus and uncle. As a trapper, you made one of a blow. It's a ame abacabana kadi. The mimbi are required and I'm a hoya papa quimara. It's a fan you move for chores and I. Into the maso, Nayan Cordo and Slam Pireball, Yinichel, Apomazan, and Wazan, and then she didn't feel as well in Fama. Oba Payne, Oreya, Agatha Morrison. 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
0: 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Okay. You be that super papa. Okay. Ebusia ma menfa win so in free has say. Hello, good morning.
2: Hello, good morning.
0: Asit na pao.
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0: Okay. You me that se papa pa. Ma gisi mencha wadie. 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Me patch din the same.
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0: All right. Yo, yeah that say. Me pacho wo. 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
0: Okay, you me that say. Yentia so ewa ha say. Okay. All right. Hello. Good morning.
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1: 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Sorry.
0: 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Me pacho mami dinde.
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1: Awa kisi.
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0: okay. You me pacho why a crowd wa sim bise ya?
1: But
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1: mbata what am rose donko
0: rose donko. All right, but, yeah, that's it.
1: Yeah,
0: that's you. Okay, Ebusia, Yamfa, Afre, we are Nafi. Hello, good morning.
2: Good morning.
0: I sit na pao.
2: I'm a media, I'm a gosso, I'm a baba.
0: Okay. Me pacho, mommy, need in the same.
2: Ah, I'm a baby.
0: Okay. Me pacho, yente, o mommy, need in. Man, it didn't say.
2: What is it?
0: Ain't no Kunedu. Okay. Me patcho or to him far?
2: Cancerado.
0: Maggie, a watcher, dear the man on Nanso, it was so yin same Missiano. Okay. Me patcho, ye were three main ingredients are Maggie dead, though, a woman, me patcho, obit me abo, dear mammy. Three main ingredients. Me pacho baby, I would not know noise near too much. So, obetri on huam yedin koma kebe buapa. Ah, okay. Me pacho na me kan say magi. Ah, me kan huam say eya magi dede o. Ne e wo three main ingredients a e wo mo me pacho bobo mami.
2: I'm there. I am Kinana.
0: Hey. Okay. Where the Yantias wait, Reho?
2: Okay.
0: Yantias wait, Reho?
2: Yeah.
0: All right. What I say? I was saying, Chene. Oh, my God. I was here. Okay. Hello, good morning.
3: Good morning.
0: Me pacho, I sit in a pao. Okay, who did it be out from me fee?
3: But okay, some is the race course.
0: All right, me pacho, mommy needing the same.
3: But Docas Asante Jabia.
0: Docas Asante Jabia.
3: That's right.
0: All right, me pacho, what he?
3: But all race course.
0: Oh, okay. Yo, where dear Maggie, ebe che mommy at the end, but more dear Naja Komano. And yes, sir, dear mommy will fight with you. Okay, be that say. Me pacho wo, ye wo magi ahuduo bebre ewe drama so. Enye ma ye di ye. Me pacho, dien pa anase nya ne ben ena magi ye di ya, ye de pa.
3: Pacho, quantum very few.
0: Mm-hmm.
3: Enye jalo.
0: Mm-hmm.
3: Na aroman is really ye su via ema sense ye jampa. Enye shrimp.
0: Yo, you dear, yeah, that's papa, mommy, that's it.
3: Okay.
0: Patoso, mommy. Okay, hello, good morning. Me patcho, lower radio set, nini kwa wai. Lower no kra. Hello, good morning.
3: Morning.
0: Asa, snap out, nyami adom na on sway. Hello. Okay. May Pacho, do you need to be afraid of me?
4: I can't
0: say anything. I'm afraid of him.
4: Kingsby area offering.
0: Oh, okay. You. May Pacho, mommy, need in the same.
4: The person who is doing it. The friend is Cecilia Enin.
0: Cecilia Enin. Okay. My patron is not so him far.
4: My patron is not so
0: Ah, okay. Yo, Maggie, e watch a dear de ma mommy. Na, maybe sa a semi. Na, wabomo dear, we need be a coma mommy a dear mommy.
4: My patron.
0: Yo. 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Maggie ni seasoning ben ena it's me ebuama jollof no eye tasty ankasa. 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Maggie ni seasoning ben it's me man ye tasty.
4: Me pacha Maggie ni spi.
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4: Maggie classic.
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5: Good morning,
0: Nyamia Dumo, now on sway. As it's not Pau.
5: As Emma, I'm not Emma.
0: Okay, me Pacho, didn't be afraid me fee.
5: I'm back on the deal to pay that to Barahama, me prefer
0: you. All right, and up a one for my book room. Me Pacho, mommy, needing the same.
5: I'm back on me, man. Come.
0: Oh, okay. Okay, again, she transport to a whole debacle. Be patch of all
5: I shed to Allah.
0: I shed to Allah Hassan.
5: I shed to Allah Hassan.
0: Okay. Me patch of me per se, oh, complete this line. And mommy say, ye come, Maggie, me and Maggie are, and then ye can chat to.
5: But I'll say,
0: say, ye come, me and Maggie are, and then ye can chat to. Me and Maggie. Oh my God. Me Pacho. Maggie product Ben. Ena eye liquid seasoning. Ah, e koma eduani bia.
5: Pacho, o hene ye respond.
0: Ye ka Maggie asemo, ye be bo.
5: Ah, Maggie.
0: Maggie.
5: Onga.
0: Mm-hmm. Wait there, what's what from? Yeah, that's it, papa. Ewo ho. Hello, good morning.
6: Yeah, good morning.
0: As it's na pa o.
6: I'm asking you.
0: Okay. Me pacha, o didi bi afre mi fi?
6: Asobo ham from Farmland.
0: From
6: Pamela, it's called the Pamela.
0: Oh, okay. Mpacho, bomi ni din the same.
6: Teresa,
0: abebrese, ana se de.
6: Teresa Yankee.
0: All right, me da se. Me pacho, ono so we him fa.
6: Mpacho, owo min chance is here.
0: Okay, me da se papa. 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
6: Pese mi tiye.
0: Se uwo only one Maggie. 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Din a de pa na wo de benuya.
6: Pepe and oil.
0: Yes. Ye Maggie, pepe and oil. Din a de pa na wo de be ebe ye. Din a de ben na wo de be ye.
6: Mi ni be stag. Na, mi ni be jello.
0: Eti, ube ye ne sen.
6: Pepper ni Maggie.
0: Mm-hmm. 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
6: Oh, okay. Maybe oil ni bogu. 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Now, with the friend, my pepper, no. And she said, the friend said, with the spag, no, who came in myself. Of five years, oh, yeah, and maybe they put my cube in another magazine with appetite. Namely, Mokunusu Medafra. No, my stuff then is mistake.
0: Okay, you hear that? May patch up mommy in the dimbium.
6: There is a Yankee.
0: And I won't sway.
6: At Boham, MS.
0: Okay, and I more him fan.
6: It's Kado.
0: Yo, yeah, that's it. Ewo ho. Ewo si amin yen amin fa afreno en fancy. Ewo ha se. Okay, last caller. Hello, good morning.
7: Hello, good morning.
0: Me pacho, didi bi afre mi fi ase tana pa. 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
7: Hello.
0: Aha. 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
7: Pastor
0: Benedicta. Okay, free him for.
7: Be you.
0: May patch watch on Hufu radio no mammy why. Dear Kosubia, I will say for more day. May patch on mommy, needing the same.
7: Perpetual Bonnie.
0: Okay, or ten him for.
7: Patch watch on
0: Be you. Okay. All right, me patcho wo se meka me and Magia obeji me so say.
7: So good together.
0: Okay, thank you so much. Thank you so much. Anything, mommy DBM. Okay, more be you.
7: Okay.
0: All right, thank you so much. Okay, so sorry. Ebusia, easy. Hello, good morning.
8: Good morning.
0: I sit na pao.
8: I'm not happy. I'm not happy.
0: Okay. Me pacho dini bia ofre mi fi.
8: Me fi mi fi.
0: Me pacho bia ofre fi biem.
8: Me fi fi aseke.
0: Aseke na udin.
8: Florence Timu Akuma.
0: Florence Timu Akuma.
8: Timu Akuma.
0: Timu Akuma anai.
8: Timu Akuma.
0: Oh. Yes,
8: mm-hmm.
0: You may that say. May patch your mommy needing the same.
8: Agnes Abibia Gaze.
0: Okay. May patch your what to him fan? Oh, okay. Obey delivery. May patch your onga a bisawa semi. Why a crab? Hey, Maggie, sorry, Maggie, Ebisawa semi. 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Ghanaian dishes. Ben ena Maggie ebe ye emana ye better na ye de. Ghanaian dishes ben.
8: Ape kwen sa.
0: Mhm.
8: Jollof.
0: Mhm.
8: Kumpende isi.
0: Mhm.
8: Papa.
0: Okay. You, yeah, that's it, papa. Okay, yeah, that's it. Abusia Maggie Achendia with Mother's Day. And Connect FM, you know, one akabo mua. Yeah, the mamma no. Na sabre, yen fa freno, and see her. About 8-7, it was say, you call discussion room. Na many counselors, no echo couldin komo. Na, hey. 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

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So this year ne ba ubit me nya baby. Edi ni tri atso. 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And iti admission no is in progress for BEC graduates no. And iti bo mwadin na fa wo this year no kum. We ye no entrance examination required. And iti oba ya pene ye register no. 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Ewo varsity college. Ewo sunya nya no kwa wo. Yes, sign wo SHS 1 vacation school and so wo hwa ye de ma wo dish ye ne so ombra na omesua de e ba no wasi of deck no so a obetimi aba betro bi e de aboa no ho se ne be ya homesua no obenya ne kese pa 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and a machine learning sisi anye masa san e wa adisunya ho and inti bo modin sa wode oba no be ko ho no wa kosunya be secure and safe compus and no ye 24/7 CCTV camera and a biometric registration I 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register na kama e wo Takrade Sego Junction near AD Motors e wa ni ye wo frey 057-818-7000 and I say 057-818-7100 and no and I so far it beat me at your first so your social media and your varsity college and no and I'll be searching na when we it's varsity or course 90 and we see so what we are now so what you want to ye pa na it's me a wow job vacancy so where do you in fear a year a do or trick 18 years and above, but more than say great opportunity way when you remukra a ye Dayless Finance Limited and a eton sadia frew sebra. Na one no enye juma. And into Washington sales executive and wa Western region has say na one no one a ye juma with confidence, hard working and then ready to meet targets. And I know one ebe ye juma and into a sales executive and a Dayless Finance Limited and one ebe ye juma busia a ye attractive commission and a ye training one so edia can ho edia mawo inti bomadia so 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
1: 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Na happy Mother's Day to you. I love you so much. Na yet yaswa. E bin so enkoma me fashion designer. E fashion home. Ane happy Mother's Day in advance. Thank you for dressing me up. Ewoho. Hello, good morning. 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
2: Wudini fi kojo chrome.
1: Fosti kojo chrome. Alright, happy Mother's Day in advance.
2: Thank you.
1: Okay.
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2: Patcho. Yes, Madam Portia. Happy Mother's Day. Madam, what's the number?
1: Hello.
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3: Kuchu.
1: 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Okay, hello, good morning.
4: Morning.
1: Asit na pao.
4: Ome ni je. 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
1: 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Mi pacho, dini bi afre mi fi?
4: Ofa me, anti o je.
1: Okay.
4: Mi eke chwe ni wo Bishop Daku.
1: Okay. 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
4: Na, inde me ma, ma me kubia, neba wo me classroom, wo fwen Gideon, edan wo fwen Gideon, ma ma me no, Amen.
1: Yes, so yeah, that's a papa, pa madam or gay, yeah, that's a say what I give your mammy. Now, why we should know. I wish you was so bit me the old yapa. Wouldn't you be a special child that or born a home or didn't say or shenny banner and found one any walk home be a nanso nini a dark colano who are washing or no. I wish you wish you know. Now, one can saw mammy so wish you know. Happy Mother's Day, na yen ko yen nim. 03320 94 964 03320 94 975 Ewu si yen ni enko mo. Ewu na. I think say one woman being so social media na so. I think say mostly in Facebook. And I would dini juma pa Mama Mary. I Mama Mary semenya dini ya ne baba no so di obaya. I think said this woman is doing very well with ne bano pa beba. Hello, good morning. Hello, good morning. Asit na pao. You me pacho dini. 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
5: Tano Chrome.
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5: 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Then, yeah, my day is day or ten. Yeah, mama, mami, happy my day is day. 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Nyi bibia mani policy nyame sha na nyane kese prophetess mama pat owa silo agri prayer ministry the man happy Mother's Day in advance. The man can say, pa, open your case, open your argument, open your case. The man is so with you. The man is saying, Mother's Day in advance. I'll go so far.
1: Ewo. Ewusia ma. Oh, so sorry. Hello, good morning.
6: Hi, morning, how are you?
1: Monica Adams.
6: Mommy, Papa.
1: Hey, Monica. Na ya ho kocha yin fa.
6: Adapi.
1: Yes.
6: I will not be sick. Bobo pe bi na won bi.
1: Oh, Monica, so sorry.
6: It's how I want to share.
1: Mpa cho mate.
6: Adapi na.
1: Yes, Monica.
6: No control. No man, no war. No chapter. The same is how bad you are. You're not sure, Nati. Only a little say, Grandma, sit here, let me go to mobile. Can't see the window, you're not going to come out on the way. No, it's a little bit of a thing now, I say. When they talk about you at 10 months, no control. I don't know what it is in the one. If you're a human, you're not going to teach at that.
1: Bye-bye, Monica. Happy Mother's Day to you too. That's a set of Freya. Busia, Yenshana, and Fafreno, and see her say, Moa mo Freya, Moa Monti, me and Frey, Moa Mutia, ye, Mimin de Biano, Busia, ye damas, papa, said de Biara damo yenisa, ede emma ye, ewo ho, sama, me and I make an one semi, and the banner ewo or a autism, a child. Na chese, I think say a cran, oh, yam. 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
0: Yo, minia, se wo special child da. 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
0: 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Jesus yin siniformu no. Inti obia or what special child or cater for special child or ye juma your friend is sacrifice.
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0: Mposa o mame yare ana unye bi yare obi o yare bia wo hwe ni biara e yade a nhyira wo papa ba enti e ma wadwe nya wo se we wie ya ba.
1: Yes.
0: Nhyira mu na ahyase enti erade emwa wo.
1: Okay.
0: Nya wo ye bia.
1: Amen. Yeah, that's it. I was saying Maggie Achedia with Mother's Day and then Connect FM. Mammy Fua and I said, one hour, meaning, you know, or Muni may bo abo, mammy, din Eddie Akaho. Rose don't call, oh, fray if he, I was say, oh, mammy, no, ewo commander, na commander kisi. 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One so mo wo aseke. 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And I say any day bia ubi nya uye free no. 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And I'm the HR toward the Amawaha, Macrow.

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2: he ele
4: ele ogoti
2: ebi asem nsudo kan wasam
4: ame wole nda ma so ya di mitim ko ti o ya dan ya zakes kochi in fact ye ba sa personal sisha o se ni vipers wa ha one chance there azakes no I national service here.
2: Okay.
4: Into Mbazekes, now from Carl Wahadi. Into the rest of the person, the one play when you won't go, won't phone call you, but into Mbazekes, never bring this car.
2: Okay.
4: Person, someone, why national service in here? No, you know, we post one year. Mbazekes, you got this area. That's material area corporation. I mean, yeah, you got the car. Yeah, I knew you were
2: home.
4: I don't know why I take it. It's your best, I live at Persian there. One more, I want to do. Say, I'm qualifying part. Not today, you're the baby,
5: you see someone. I. 25 years in football, so if you cry, I'm ready up to 37, 38. It's a player, if you Ronaldo, how many years? he depends on him. You can't go to the team without senior player. Say, then a Ghana for a campaign, who has him. You're in South Africa, one of them. Huh? Yen in Nigeria too much is ball ben one more. Some of you are journalists. Say did he fre camp wa reporting them no be a yen by no koye wa shaja labia. Na
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5: So ye report to camp. No report to Elia. Is that criminal? Ade. Say ye wenipa to say Didi and Jordan Ayew said the normal fat team no and their shoulder said sign a place and be far in their shoulder. Say anka enye ejina brini
7: sign a yanku po peno then a yanku po atro say ebe ho no enu ebe ho enti ye da yanku po asi and sign a mistake na ba in our player side na omu timi equalize ye no inshallah bro ni say mintu mo mewasi Obefena was easy and no mabi.
8: Baby, I want the direction of King Face Alcona here.
7: Direction, man. Yen Educo. Yen Educo, I wouldn't never call for Obia, but never high diamond. Now, Mitianica. Kind of you are journalists, some of you.
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7: You are doing that, you don't go to school. Direction, man. I'm taking King Face to a good direction. We thank God. We didn't lose in our home today. 4 matches, 1 point. Alhamdulillah. You are taking yourself for bad direction, action bad caution.
9: Ghana Fona Omusu Omupe, local coach. Local coach should be in local accommodation. Because Maxwell Connect will feel Accra. The same thing, Ibrahim Tonko. The same thing, Kosi Appiah. Because I feel Akura, you said, the company Bina, actually dying Kura, you said, Mikaya. One of the estates are there for you, you know, with the estate. Meaning that your boss, Nana Kufadu, Omoa was in the field, the vice president was in the field, Speaker of Parliament was in the field, saying, far local coaches, say, if they take and say, as persons, sure. Why can't we be as persons?
2: Hello?
10: Hello, I'm Panta.
2: I take a meet by Nana.
10: I'm going to change up.
2: I take a meet by Kamasam.
10: Like a Kamasam. I didn't say him.
2: Okay.
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10: 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Wajibia biya lakwa. Nwant

0: NBA playoffs are underway, and now you can trade every game on Kalshi. 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
1: Together with Fata Odaoda mo, and the Carlos Queiroz mo, omo mbeka nchire ese atizigi, ana Riverseno, ana Felix Chei, ana Agbisi, ana se Benjamin Asare ne number one. So as a stance, Benjamin Asare is still the number one goalkeeper of the Black Stars. Okay. Into once in prim, Benjamin Asare is still the Black Stars' first choice. You know, in games like this, now a year prior to a World Cup game, you know, he would have to be in the post for exposure, for confidence, for a proper understanding of Nkrofono Kwakoshio, Monesano Mobo Mobo.
2: Sure.
1: Because these Mexicans, most of them, they ply their trade in Europe. And even if they don't ply their trade in Europe, the Mexican league is a top league than the Ghanaian league.
2: Okay.
1: In Tibo no Mobo, the intensity. Technique rapport to me the striker ball. Look at Harry Kane, your goal or share against Bayern saying Paris Saint Germain.
2: Yeah.
1: So now then the right, a trap ball no. Ne body no, or the da defender no so. As also turning left in a panya. One technique no the boy. In the Ghana Premier League, you would hardly see a technique like that.
2: Yeah.
1: In the matches we say, you know. And I was saw one Benjamin Asare Neda. Now like we see any mabi we win your mabi.
2: Yeah.
1: Nobody have fun in so. When we played against Germany, see him. And we saw how jittery he was. As I put him, unless he embezzled a cannon, then how also.
2: Okay.
1: In reality, he was always missing, and then he was not timing his area balls.
2: Okay.
1: It is still, oh yeah, number one, no? Daniel Gaspar Monsa signed, Fatou Adaoda Monsa.

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1: We are also expanding access to ensure that everybody within the population is able to get a national health insurance card, and also to create important exemptions for people who cannot afford to either get into the health insurance scheme or to renew them. So by end of 2024, 18 million out of 33 million Ghanaians were registered under National Health Insurance with active cards. Within a year, we were able to increase that number from 18 million Ghanaians to 22 million Ghanaians by the end of 2025. And after the president gave further impetus to healthcare delivery and providing access for it, from the April 15th to date, we have been able to register an additional 3 million people onto the National Health Insurance Scheme. So as we speak, our coverage has moved from 66% to 70%.
0: Angel, that paying paid it to go in there. National Health Insurance, no, say Sierra, no more, a pager, don't do our register and we pager, Ankasa Ankasa. There, Bayer, what shall I say? Bayer, and fee, and pime, bien, oye, edunu, and not today. We didn't bear and fee, bien, terminal, not today, or call Bayer, edun, pim, edune, bien. Now, fee, it be see the library, so, and it be abacon, my wife could do, and pim, edune, numono. 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
1: 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Okay, they are garment factory, more money, and so called for Cape Coast. Cape Coast, yeah, the quarry. I shall make sure now, so one Cape Coast. Cape Coast South, or North, I just put. Project now have a Cape Coast, or for the benefit of the whole of Cape Coast, not for Cape Coast South or not. I operate a apartheid system. If you not ever south or there's a pass, and if you south or north or there's a pass, you can live south in South Cape Coast and work in the north, and vice versa. It's already happening. The factory. First of all, 24-hour economy market. Aha. Now, get your children. We'll be seeing the years back. Oh, yeah, the government factory. Get your children. Aha. Now, we'll be seeing the years back. The idea is to open up Cape Coast. Then you know Cape Coast. The future of Cape Coast, actually, are Cape Coast North. But here in Trenton, Cape Coast South on die out because it's Cape Coast South that gave birth to Cape Coast North. And see, baby, all Cape Coast South, all the boom, when you see a boom, they are continuing with Cape Coast North soon. And see, these two projects, baby, every day, it be some why I'm beginning.
0: Angel, are you honorable Kweku Rickett Hagan? 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
3: Chairman man for any penny for a share my dimedi no across for pepe. Me a bush penny appear. And so now bush penny. Jamaican is a side one way and Kadani there in Lara. Echoes a bush happening up here. Two. 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You think Kadani da, or soon beara. Among you two, Yahuma. Yes, you be too. I hear a man, and why to a babwa, I'm gonna ask for man. More man is ready.
1: Angel, a bush pain, Nana, a piano, etin, and Candamara, so na. Timmy was one shade, you may moon, and so academy adjapa de called Nemum was said there, a man sent and painful moments now there. A kaza, what did the major one? One moment like Bibiano, Ubutumna, what the Abba, a much age one or so, it to my quarter one, one demo.
4: And
1: I make
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5: 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It's okay, fine. Say this, or man, my ADA, my nipple made to mess with papa. 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I'm my own man, every pay. Me the mess.
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6: 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saw no compliment on your great. Now, partnership is a crying now from there. And on my and Zama on Uncle Yi, Nessia, you were there. I burn now from the new Yapa Papa do Otum, or you know, Ottawa, my school sinu in Allah, or you one performance no Otum or Okayim.
7: It's in the middle of the FM connectors as I'm to my.
6: Oh, as I'm ready, my own Yapa Papa there, the maintenance of stretches. Hey, with the school, then you do not know how we see each other. 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
8: aye aza ashe hinu so ose ni wi aze e wo mi se yi mi ji ho your test Bible crack and there, Monkro for Rabra, you busy you ho. And say, may I kind of Latin Cassabel for the Suji Neris and Zain de or Demofua, matter for you whom the baby I shall will be, I don't know, or they in the feeding ground. And say, only education, say, they prepare. And so do the man, the future of our ye near Bohom, that change in a ye. And say, education weekly woman, yeah, your china, and friend. Or China, how the church, how the state, was an assisted wife, a man, do I can no, for finishing schools. And say, oh, do the madam, Abria, education weaker, and he a crazy children, but from a world back there, I just shaking him. And so do her, as a silence award, education award. They invest so much into education. I was in a Dutch in a home for snowbell, Cassie, Amen. Hey, Obubi, if you are here. 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Amen.
1: Would you make the answer, son, Anna, member of parliament, angel, or ye, Russia between the Marquisman Simba, or ye lawyer, Philip Bokman, or also that foot to be the ama, a woeful, I do fearful, not a cheerful.
9: See, I foot to a crammed drum on one eye there, ye na, ye who there. 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
1: Angel, honor the other to go and say, I had a man. The one had a man, no home for son, neighbor didn't say, Yen ye ya, the book 20 ye, and Yen ye, sir, no bonoma. And say ye, and I mentioned the creation unit, regional manager, I Thomas Kwesi Vomawa, honor so, or the Tuga.
10: Methodist Education Week, ne far banning in there, or ye, Embra, Methodist schools, nya, yet the young wazy, ma public in whom you must summa, Methodist for worthy. Send ever schooler, Methodist, yes, I put in for papa. 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
1: Angel Nizin the Thomas Kwesi Vomawa, Honor your Materials Education Unit, Regional Manager, Nosunan Sama, Oda Atugwany. 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Hans no about your do ya me show bibia ya come on
11: once yo once na nas member ka mo bia renya no once say there ko sida orube yara 10th May or your mother's day yo into say ya ba and you put the singing in san wa busuma okro wo ba asase do sa wo mami wo ho wo mami nyi wo I'm brought to be a run, Ubushi and Yibi, Washer opinion, Wig Mom opinion, and now Wunyon could be Ayanama with that. Into Cassidor Bay, 10th May, Sir Anya Shawa, and the British when you are so quam pa she.
12: Ghana, get ready for the ultimate athletics showdown. 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
12: 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Watch Africa's finest take center stage from Kenya, Nigeria, Botswana, South Africa, Zambia, and many more elite athletes from across the continent. And flying the flag high for Ghana, Benjamin Azamati and Samino Abdul Rashid. This is speed. This is strength. This is African excellence on full display. Don't miss it. Be there live. Feel the energy. Feel the heat live at the University of Ghana Sports Stadium. From May 12th to May 17th, 2026, the 24th African Athletics Championship. Champions of Africa. One stage, one moment. Powered by the Ministry of Sports and Recreation, the Confederation of African Athletics, and Ghana Athletics. African Senior Athletics Championship. Feel the heat.
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11: Once yo once nana semamba ka mo bia renya no once say there ko sida orube yara 10th May or your mother's day yo into sayaba and you put the singing in san wa busuma okro wo ba asase do sa wo mami 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quam pa she.
16: 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OneXBet, I grono a koso. 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And you can win a dim fear doing watch it. 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

0: yowo radio eti radio ati radio awa radio the wobobo wonyomo papa mo authentic news onye college fui 1DB na fato connect aha yobo wonyomo papa by now nyami mpo eti unin yeah also correct taxi drivers ama me fo wo go mnyina by now obi ada to connect connect fm 97.1 yeah no one nam.
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1: 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And then

And this is Sakodi alongside Young Girl on this song they call Glory, blazing loud in your ear right here on Connect 97.1 FM. 10 minutes after 1 p.m., ladies and gentlemen, boys and girls. We are airborne. Now, today, May 9th, 2026, happens to be the biggest day of the year so far as music and its celebration is concerned here in Ghana. The biggest night of every single musician doing music in Ghana. The Charlie Saw Ghana Music Awards is happening tonight. I mean, you can understand my excitement. We work with music every day, and so a day like this is certainly super exciting. 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And so meet us exactly 8 p.m. when DJ Magnus takes his seat with the panel for all of that and more right here on Connect 97.1 FM. But before then, between now and 3 p.m., it is my duty to come your way with your favorite Saturday afternoon radio show, the 971 Countdown Show. Today, the sun is, it's not too sunny today. Yeah, the heat is really down. And that is because there were heavy rains from last night. And so the atmosphere is relatively cool. And I love, love, love the cool weather. I bet you do as well. And guess what? I'm here between now and 3 p.m. to make your afternoon even way better. Be counting down the top 20 Ghanaian songs that are enjoying most airplay here in the west side of things. And these are songs that have been collated from radio airplay, airplay from the pubs, the parties, and you name them. Put them together, sieve them, or bring you the top 20 right here on Connect 97.1 FM. All of this work put together by the production team, Miss Master Ziggy, DJ Disturb. Now holding me down technically this afternoon, his name is DJ Hans, the Miss Killer. And yours truly, gets to serve it to you hot and spicy on a Saturday afternoon like this one. My name is Arthur Kwamina. Arthur Kwamina at the gym. Now ladies and gentlemen, boys and girls, too many things are going today on the show. Too many things. So first off, I'll share with you my hit focus list. On that list, I'll be playing for you brand new songs released not too long ago. Most of them just a few days ago, actually, that have the potential of becoming huge in the coming days or weeks. Away from that, we'll enter into the top 10 proper. And before we do the top 5, I'll share with you some of the categories and the songs that feature in it at the Charlie Saw Ghana Music Awards. And so trust me when I say this, you are up for a great, great treat. Stay right here with me on Connect 97.1 FM. Once again, my name is Arthur Kwamina and I'm the gem. Show is interactive. And so feel free and link up with me, yeah? On WhatsApp 054-7049-865. You can send those messages on regular SMS as well. And I'm going to be reading all of them right here on the show. Alternatively, you can also head on to my Facebook, Arthur Kwamina the Gem, and leave me a message over there. I am more than excited to share that with the rest of the world.

Wanted from Jackie, making it to number 11 for this week. And this is how far we've come. Number 20 for this week. Put your man to. Come Eugene with a brand new entry into the charts from the Sweet Boy album. Number 19 song, Iradiaye from R2B's. And at number 18, Amrado featured Fuse ODJ on song titled Game Over. Number 17, Jam, Babylon, his name is Kitty. In case you didn't know, Kitty's no more with Lynx Entertainment. It's an independent, a solo artist. Adopa from Sakodie and Quico Flick made it to number 16. And at number 15, ladies and gentlemen, Rumi, Papi Kojo and Kwame Eugene on that one. Last bit occupied the number 14 spot alongside Kim Promise on song title No Issues. Number 13, it was Fully Active, EMG Medical and La Lead. And number 12 was another song that has last made on it, Darkest Style from G Global. And just gone by this week's number 11 song, Wanted, her name is Jackie.

some news coming in. An evangelist, Patrice Siama, otherwise known as Okonkwo Aguilar, that has been talking. It has been too long when since this lady was released from prison. And she has revealed that she anticipated her prison sentence long before the court delivered its verdict. Now, to quote her directly, he says, "I knew they would jail me through the trials. I told my husband that they would jail me today." According to her, she packed about 20 outfits before leaving home on the day of the judgment. "When I was leaving home," and I'm quoting her again, "I selected about 20 outfits for them to keep for me. I told them I knew I wouldn't come back home. So if I needed any dresses, they should pick the ones I selected," she explained. Goes on to say that if you have a case in court and through the trials you see how the case is going, you will know whether it will favor you or not. And so this is Okonkwo Aguilar. She knew she was going to be jailed.

revealed from the proceedings that have been happening. There's too much talk about the Teleso Ghana Music Awards tonight, and Ghanaian singer and songwriter Kiddy has reacted to his absence from the Artist of the Year category. Man says he's not bothered about not being part of the Artist of the Year category. To quote him directly, he says, "I feel like I've worked hard, but I don't take these things personally because since the beginning of my career, awards have not been something I do. Awards have not been something I do or die for." Goes on to say that I do the music, and what the song goes ahead to become is about the fans. At the end of the day, if they decide that I deserve to be nominated, I thank God for it. If I'm not in the Artist of the Year category this year, I'll be coming hard in 2027. This year, I will give my support to everyone nominated, and I'll be there to support. Kiddy has also confirmed his exit from Linked Entertainment. 10 minutes after 2 p.m., Connect 97.1 FM. Still on, this is the 97.1 Countdown Show. My name is Arthur Kramina, the Gem.

still to come. Top 10 on the main charts. Already told you. I'll be sharing with you the nominees from the most popular song of the year category. And I'll try to play all the songs on that particular list. So guys, there's too much to do here. So let's get straight back into the chart. And coming through at number 10 for this week, his name is Esuman, and Esuman features AMG Medical. And later on this one, they call it Big Bricks. Song last week was at number 7. And so dropping down 3 places, there you have it. Enjoy.

looking for love, I'm looking for jollof. Now this is Molly. Shake it to the max, shake it to the max. Features on the most popular song of the year category as well. So far, played you Nyamige from PSESTA. And there is this one, Shake It to the Max. Okay. Already told you there are 9 songs, yeah? So 7 more songs to go. This one from Kitty alongside Olive the Boy and Kojo Black. Gymnastic also features. Gymnastic, baby. Got to mush, baby. Oh, no. What about my baby? Oh,

And so if you ask me, this is one of the tightest categories in tonight's Telesaw Ghana Music Awards. The most popular song of the year category, Kitty, with Olive the Boy and Kojo Black, Gymnastic, Black Series Sacrifice, Wendy Shea featured Olive the Boy, Crazy Love, Kojo Black featuring Kelvin Boy, Excellence, Medical, Shatawale and B-Strap, Shoulder, Molly, We Shake It to the Max, P.S. Yester's Yamiye, and song in the background, Foku. Who is winning it for you? So far as you're concerned, who is taking it home? I'm happy to know. Send it to me. 054-704-9865. On Facebook at Tukwam Another Gem. And I read all of that right here on Connect 97.1. Time check, 41 minutes after 2 p.m. It means in just about 19 minutes will be checkout time for me. Exactly at 3 when I'm gone, DJ Hans will take over 3 to 6 back-to-back H music. Exactly at 6 o'clock, bringing news on the hour. Kwame Ebanak will be back on your radio. At 6:30, Paco Jupiter's will be on with it to Obika, which will run all the way to 8. And exactly at 8 p.m., DJ Magnus will be here with a team with a live coverage of this year's Telesaw Ghana Music Awards. Let's get back into the chat now. Coming through at number 5 for this week. His name is Ochiomi Kwame.

So Chummy coming with Clap, coming through at number 5. Song last week goes at number 8, yeah. Rising 3 places up. There you have it. 45 minutes after 2. We're talk to an hour, and then we're out of here. Coming through at number 4 for this week. His name is Ken Paluta. This one features Kabina Kabina. Hey, warm me. Enjoy.

Ken Paluta. This week's number four, Ewami. Guys, coming through on number three for this week. His name is Samini of the Originator album. This one features his own protege, Stone Boy, the one guy, the Living Stone. This is Electric Energy. Enjoy.

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1: Dub Nation, this week's number two, Kakalika. Increment song, can you see Chimmy there? Lady B, Afo Chocho. I know physically in New York town. Afo no a holy child. Holy Child College of Education and people on Afo Chocho. I know be son wa Beninyak Pharmacy wa town. No son we anyway when they wage and the press. A press not so a dark. Dark press. Mr. Austin is a shimpa. And no, you're my cranny being beyond the sun in Yanapa. As the coach him, no. My as our dance man of Frank Ayazi. Ain't he say you mate a driver? Maybe a four church on the bee. He could do that. And who pairs to be out to them a porch or a bonan and sanka eye. Between me now, as I'm back connecting 97.1 FM, and I was afraid 050-822-86848 and a bottom staff 059-413-6183 Holy Child, I pay Holy Child College of Education in no son war Benyak Pharmacy on a war Takrady. O son we own the wage and the press woman the press no a dark press. And I'm your cranny be your hand. Your best sir. A bonan in San Cano Bechawazi. 050-822-86848 And I bought 059-417-3618 059-417-3618 What you want to say, Bija? The Bija connection 97.1 from your pipe panel. Your washerman in San Canazi, aye. Did I see the tea in the mama hand? Kakalika in the background. So far, so very good. Number 24 this week, Potomanto. Brand new entry into the chat from Kwame Eugene's album, Sweet Boy. Number 19, Namra. Iradiaye from R2B's. Amrado came through at number 18 with Game Over. Number 17 song, Babylon from Kitty. Odopa from Sakodi and Kwiko Flick made it to number 16. And number 15, it was Rumi, Papi Kojo, and Kwame Eugene. Number 14 song, Last Minute, featured Kim Promise on No Issues. Fully Active from AMG Medical made it to number 13 right here on the 971 Countdown Show. Number 12 song for this week, Darkest Style, D Global featured Last Minute on that jam. And at number 11, I played you Jackie's Wanted. And number 10, ladies and gentlemen, it was Big Bricks Suman, features Medical and Lalade Stranger. Also from the Sweet Boy album from Kwame Eugene, featured Jackie at number 9. And at number 8, I Wish I Had a Girlfriend, Reggie and O'Kennett has Last Minute on it as well. Number 7 song, Signature. Another song that has Last Minute, this time from Kitty. Number 6, For Nothing, Kofi Kinata. This week's number 5, Club from Ochiame Kwame. Number 4, Ewame Ken Paluta, featured Kwabna Kwabna. Electric Energy of the Originator album from Samini and Stoneboy made it to number 3. And at number 2, that's the song in the background now, Kakalika. And now we are hoping and rooting for Dope Nation to do a performance at the World Cup. That would be interesting. That would be exciting. That would be a major achievement. And this one is on the back of the fact that a lot of football stars across Europe, anytime they score a goal, are dancing the Kakalika dance. We can't wait for that. Guys, gotta go there. My time is up. Job is done. Many thanks to the production team, Miss Master Ziki, DJ Disturb. DJ has held me down technically. Enjoyed massive moral support from Coach Ben Kwanza. My name is Atoku Amina. Atoku Amina at the gym. The weekend is here. Have fun. By all means, be good. If you can't, at least be careful. Need I remind you that a lady picked a torture from Holy Child College of Education alighted at Benyak Pharmacy in Takrady. She realizes that she left a dark purse in the car. If you have it, kindly help her find it. give us a call or give her a call on 050-8286848. 050-8286848. Alternative, you can also reach her on 059-417-3618. And she'll be glad that you helped her find her purse. I bet you was so. Guys, it is checkout time for me. One more time, my name I took him another gem, and this has been our show for week 19 of the year 2026. This week's number one song, Black Sharif, Popstar.

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All right, table sir, from a care destiny, I have connect 97.1 FM. It's a fiasco, baby. It's 4 after 3. Nah, I can't come near to twins. I'm a fool of a woman. I have to pay more. Oh, yes. The match rock will see you also so called your boss. Vocal copy more because of a make or break affair. Not my 11 wise. Nah, I'm saying, Cram and Saka, they feel the camp of 11 wise. It's ready. Muran was super papa, man can't find that out. 11 wise Muran was super papa, man can't find that out. Anything at all in football, but you know, we see. Generally, it's the live commentaries are blown. You good commentators in my way to more about human. If you have any tunes, live commentary are able for Connect 97.1 FM. That's a one. A copy more camp of the Mura in camp. My 11 wives in the Bushan for Chow was Robasa. The players, the technical team, very whom. This was situation, it's to Pia. The Mubutumbia. Not a 3 maximum points. I was that we two know what I know what's happening. Them na yati. Them na yati. You see here. Today is a tune that commentator ni yaba man the pair. It's happening every night. Tune is in our call. I was that we two was live commentaries are bringing all the way from Dwabosu. It's on in. Still a high connect 97.1 FM. Akaraka chi akaraka chu. Hey, oh yeah, semu. So what's so good about it? Ina no. Menka de yamon pe na se funu lose na menka da ma. But matches no so permutations be brew mu. Ye hwe 11 wise if you all stars match no so. Cuz I funu ye hwe. Rose Park and police match no so. Ye hwe Ebony and New Dubia match no so. Permutations dey busa for them not. Same be. It's the orange beer, the commentator of the day. When we talk more about him, but I'm saying some phone to go on. I can't see a baby pay more connect 97.1 FM. I can't see now some mind. What was I know to know for car is if you holy child, not able pay more attack crowd in Usani or Benyak pharmacy. Why one last stop? I hold up about the two mina Usani. Na Okita, na a bag of pests. Person near dark and now, bro, sending or calling him can the wage and a personal our car name was for owning in now. Ose car now off, you know, trotroa color. Yeah, the blue black car, blue black, deep blue black. And cassa now, us mate, you know, also us a lacoste either white be now, mate, you know, why a rasta us mate in kita innocent face. I can innocent for today. I can name who the name mobile car now, mate, and I rasta car no. A deep blue, but mate, you know, it's a white Lacoste be a war top. Now, I can tell you a part of the mate, you know, you're not for car, you know. And a mate, yeah, I can tell you before car, no, so phone war, holy child, not about time, or send what Benyak, wage and a person out to me. And see, it be a passenger, never for car, you know, them person do the mobile, not from a driver, not driver, no, and from a people more connected, man, about my friend, 0508 2 86 848 0508 and 0591 73 618 0591 73 618 no. Now, if you're the live commentary, I bring all the way from safety. Okay, yeah, someone. It's on you. This guy catch me say information from Wise. Wanna company check there. Masters, we are. Rural or company, a hype, papa. They must be. Rural or company, a hype, papa. I'm gonna confirm that. It's on you. When you can see. Otherwise, support and Umura and all your local super papa or local high.

0: Alright, in table sa for on in your mother na fear phone to many and someone we tum na or costra higher connect 97.1 FM yes yenu and at yenu num a fe yan join young commentator and na on for life commentary from Brahim.
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1: 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Yan Kamasa Ulamawa Takradia. Nelson when I 97.3 Kwanata FM. Almost to 8 years, then ten our hall. Yan Tiata di Fuina, Nayam Makwaba, and T. Ahaya Dabaso, Mampiaba Pakaso, Anna. Yamatia Fuina Kwaba, people of Western Region, Western North Region. Yeah, you commentary. But no, I have Gokika, yeah, Bonnie, yeah, yeah. Timmy, I found the Sasai Walsas, Obi Bian, Timmy, Twatana, Ofedika, Simona Basta, a doom, yeah, Sana, yes, Yakaya. The home team is Sai Walsas, nil. Timmy, I found the Sawan, I have. Second D, Levy Wise, I'm also a Timmy, Twatana. Yan Twasso, Bono, I have. A good time, Koki Padma, say was us. I'm not a friend, some of Impe. We see one say too many one at the most. I want some lens and alcohol. I'm up in one. I can't call the blanket for the 7 year. Input to Adam, say was us. When I come Yamo, I'm on the banner course. I was at the bracket. I can't call the blanket for the Samuel, Samuel, Samuel, Owusu, Adamani, call your natural form. Reverend said, Bono, I am foul. Yeah, Bono, the second deal, love the wise. Bono, I have four Abusan for referee. Our general center referee. Apianya Kum Kwajo. Was a Bono, I have infringement here. Yeah, Bono, yes, here. To my father, sir. Second, 11 wise. And I must say, sir, Bono, at the

107.7 FM, Connect FM, and so I want to cry. I'm going to fight to my day. And you're so come across, Kevin and Watting. You're to us, Obano. I welcome train. Attacking train, advantage to my father, sir. So you was us. I'm going to nobody at here. Second deal, love me wife. Otobana Fafafa, Aquasilabi, across what Tinasinabi. Born in Timianco. Oh, my boy, time for the free war. Born in Sire. So say what's up. I'm going to control Bonnie now. I'm going to Bonneco. One, two, play, Nasinabi. Loving West Nantiana de Bono, or Pian Alfa, or my nine fast at the Bonnie Bow, Loving West Nantiana Bray, or Tony Wesley, or Cross 110 to Nabi, to nobody in particular, Bono Bianuho, Antian Timianco, Yan Trasum, Fandem Crabano, Say Wasam Latiano, Bonaco di Ablantia Codapelli, Pilla Tony Wesley, or Chebaco at the Bona Batine, Wanya Ablantia for the set with Aye. I can see Bakari the Bonacoma Maestro. Now say what I'm Latino. Pepa. I can't call the Blanca Quasi. When I hear Bakari, what somebody say to Adabana Tremo, when I did Bonaco, Bakumia Miasa, say what else, Kamiamo, what else did that be? When Timian Ruoye, or my one definite someone, 9-11 was Latino, or Passe FA, or my Bonaba, second 11 wise, Aklakati Tato, Nelson Dabi, personal man at Russia. I welcome train. Yeah, so on the idea here. Secondly, loving wise. Aquasilabi and Ato, Adia Master Yuasa, or somebody when you're blanket some other with you, also Pianso, when you're blanket for some maestro, Akowa, Akowa de Boneco, Akota de Bassia Piamaco, when you're blanket when you're Kamiamo, Bantu, a blanket for the Sako Pawana Sinabi, Emu Wado, Bona Antiman Kobebia, Atrasse, my reference, Bonia Gokika, Yabonia Fantia, say Yuasa Simono. 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Who's Blamua? Takwan and Patamua. Omina ATA Quanet FM. Fantastic commentary. Meeting on my back, Kwame Apiatoya. Bono, I welcome showing. Defensive showing, I have to get here. Stay good. Timothy, I'm going to say, second in loving wise. Bono, I welcome showing. I'm going to say, Bono, Ekra, Timothy, I'm going to say, when I say what's up, I'm going to my control. About Betty to my friend, sir. When I second loving wise, Nelson Abbey, loving wise, Irene, Troying. Yes, one idea, yes, I was asked. Loving wise, Irene, Troying. Yes, on my friend, yeah, to my friend, sir. Say you was asked. I'm also going to tell you, Bonnie to my corner, Bonnie to my uncle. That's what not so far referee. What the foul? And yet, yeah, loving wise. Ablantia no sa number 18 just here the man loving wise wakaka wo bia so former reference na bi association football search at authority na center about the foul and the man say you was us final jersey Ablantia Prince we see body say tune that there omo from one na bi bona ti mi anko all start up like carbon ko say you was us akwanya akwadi Ablantia for the seven aye come yamo dabi. Let me watch. Are you bunting for the PA? Born in Sire, Sire Walters, another born in Co. Why could be a mere son of Sidabi? Let me watch. I don't want to throw in. What a game! Born in Faye, Papa. Game on Edda for me, Faye. Young Trust of Born here throwing Sire Walters. Now I blanch for the same put to a ton of Wesse, Ukutabono, Wanyakosilabi Dabi, Pastor Man of Welcome. I bet the Austin Blanche National Hall, I'm at the Barneco, I pass the Fafafe, I can't call the Blanche from the side, Passing Bakali, when I'm in Portu, and now for Boy, at the Barneco, in Portu, when I'm Bakari, say what I'm Latino, I'm a Possessimano, Bakumia de Miasa, Nelson Abbey, Bonanti Miaco, I bet the Santa Saco, I blanch us 18 Jesse, Adama Loving Wife, West Man Control, Red Fred the Fowl, Adama Loving Wife Simono, Referee, Apia Nyako. What the foul? Infringement. Adiama second in loving wise. But one in Tampaso, young Quenamai, loving wise. Another Bonnie Bo Debi, Bonanti Mianco, Bonacola Cosilabi, Adama Sayuasas, now Bakari, and also the my pastor Fafet, Adamani Corners and Abbey referee. What's Obiako Tobi? Referee, what's Obiako did someone? They sent to what the foul. Adiama, Timmy Fanassa, Sayuasas. Omoina Sola Church of Sports Massif, Ayajuma, Barney and Friedman, our outhouse, Omaka Satin Hall, while born audience here, Timmy Fonasa, second in loving wise, Radio Rainbow,

0: 7.7 FM. What a game. Yanka tiafo nyina se. Encha na walk up no. Abusa for yourself ye. 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Akabasa busume. Na walk up. The year 2026. I know Ebaso Amamiensa. When I saw my friend say Mexico, Sanso Anna Canada, Anna, United States of America, Amamiensa when I come. I'm always to work out in the Sentinel, Radio Rainbow, Unimisa, as usual, Edward Dia. Oh, from Kanker to Kankrain, live commentary.
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0: What happened? You're Ben Sadia, my mom. They are coming, sir. You're my baby job. And so you're company. What you say? Awesome, Oba. We are Jimmy, what happens here, born with Dawood de Mawa. Oh, yeah, be your product to all. Momenjuma, work out Punina. Yeah, Tianu Radio Rainbow. 107.7 FM. And now, Sir Kumakra. Let me be answer, Kwaso Akwana. Go!
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0: Ladies and gentlemen. Negusua meka sana me di waka ponko matra ono say wasa anya akonya bi enti ya blante fesa bolusu odebone kwa tetenu ho tenu ba kumbi ni miensa tendi fefefe odi boni simwo love wise 180 ni mo ana blante fone sa akwa uwa o free free ni tisa pain enti la meka sana say wasa wasa fesa adiatia second D, loving wise. And when the aqua sobus for Radio Rambo, why is the last 7.7 FM? Say, what's that? Out to a Sedikai. Say, what's that? Out to a Sedikai. Adiatia, second D, loving wise. Akrakati Chato, Blantiano. And everybody in there. Yeah, trust for Bono, I am showing. Yeah, Tony Adiatia. So he was us. Simana Bassa. Adrianum and San Yasia can offer the guy.
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0: So he was us. 1. Second deal of the wise. 0. And then the Aquaso. Bono, Aquaqua di Santa Circle. A telequia, Omagri Pine. So he was us. Arini. Hola de Bondeco. Ablante Copama. What a placo. Adama say what else? Over to my quana, Nasidabi, Bona Trasia, welcome trainer. Yeah, Tony Adiatia, Timmy Fonasa, I love you wise. Now say what else? Otobana Tempasso, Ablante Copama, what about a 10, 1 9 Putu, now in Putu Baneco, a pass, what's that Nadia, young queen of mine, say what else? Ablante Maestro, and the Cutabano, Adama Ostas, Wana Pele, Dabi. 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Adamasai Wassas, Wanako Pama, Nayam Kwenomai, All Star Matano, Ablante Fonasa Kamiamo, Amwan Timianko, Amwadiande, Lava Wise, what you want Tampadia PA, Bonaqua Kodi, Santa Sako, now All Stars, Anad Bono, Apase, Ablante Kopama, Kai, watching at Nato from referee, was a born a foul. What do you look at after that? Ablante Makwa Tati Jensi, Adama, Lava Wise Timono. Wako di someone and the ref for no way. Aqua Sadia that's our Brantiano. And the first official yellow card of the game. Aqua di Tia second deal, loving wise. Oma di yellow card. Referee, Fanessa, Alpiana Kukajo. Why is you first? Bookings. Yes, to also. Yes, to also Banakodi. Ablantia Fanessa, Pele. Bona ten ya kwanya de masai wata na sabi. Referee say bona ya outside. Ya ma fenti ya sai wata timono. Ya nkuya ne wan. Loving wasna channel. Ala de bona ba. Omu defense. E hono I have only 30 years. or my Simone say to the Bona to the Mo Nasana beside Wassas, a Pimidia PA, Bonacodi, a Blantia for the Sir, where are you? But see, Labi, the Bonacomani goalkeeper, Labi, the Bonacomani goalkeeper, and to reference, always have Blantia Macona form, Prince Afum, Captain the Master Wassas, order form, and to reference, I have foul. Yeah, born at the two F1 and second 11 wise. Yeah, Queen of mine. Akodi Kwasi Bakari, Adama Sayuasas. Wanya Ablanta Samuel Usuko Pama, Pama de Bana Batre, Wanya Prince, Onosa Sanam Tente, Akodi Mekuma Faso, Akodi Ablanta Fonasa Wanya Maestro, Atano Bassi, Abani Kokipa, Obin Pe Frank, Obin Pe Boundai, Wasimoni Say Tum Adabana Tiremo, Akakodi Ablanti Amo, Kai Sayuasa Blanca, Romaniabri, Adabaneko, Sayuasa, Sayuasa, Sayuasa, Pamiamo, Ononqua Nasadabi. Reverse Bonia Fowl. Reverse Bonia Fowl. Yeah, Bonia, the Tia Tima Fanassa, say you are stars. Reverse Bonia Fowl. Yama Fantia, say you are stars. And it's an American, sir. Radio Rainbow. Live comment to the World Cup, no? Yadinina Bremo. And Tia Kama, sir. And there's a Udija. Otan, the Uya Company. If I walk out and never do come
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0: The Render Rumble, yes, welcome on. Oh, we never about around, never do come on. Yes, and now make us say, oh, I'm a block of fire. Yes, I block of it. Yes, I'm one of my first, Malam Idrisu, in terms. Yes, Malam Idrisu, Malam Idrisu. Maybe I will be a meteor. Make us say, only the first now. My best sponsor, yeah, yes, Malami Jisu, Obadi Osla Yepa. What's the Kwan Biaso? Omeba, best sponsor, Udru, when Aye, Abrokofa, Malas
1: Mesa,
0: Susumina, Fanina Badano, Odianaye, Susumasa, Sam, Awadisam, and Enkoye, Abla.
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0: Sashu ya brokofe, bones and a brokofe. A honor boy to my free, to Miss Lamua. Malas mumla, mumra, mumra, mumra. Near new come on. Was he a deal yet? Yaka siapa ye. Oba with Yamena Sabe, Kukulam, Edda Nufumu, ye kafra. Malasa Fanina, Brano, and Manina. I'm one Nufumu Hano. Was a Brano Timuamo, Sanson of Yabama, Nasabi, Sabi Sabio, and Queen, and how Padia. Ningina ya Malami Jusu, Spread 12 Center.
2: All right, in table, some funny and I ask them all. The Boba Zas and Okupu will be on Afi, Yahemeso and Zambutum, na wa ako, Oyadin Papa, many cases, Okupu emu o Uganda, Oyaza National Women's Under 20 Soccer Team Black Princesses. Many cases, once we are qualified, we end the team, World Cup against our way to Mako, Poland. And the last week, and the first leg, Mamadu Tuno Togua, our Accra Sports Stadium, my Black Princesses will win by 2-1. 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Poland a World Cup akensi ban we tum na wa akodo ankasa ekopu emu Ghana Football Association so enwo de Ghana Football Association wa marketing department ni ma inya o manage no okay me nsem bi aba be kan 11 wise at work on
0: ladies and gentlemen, say what's up? All stars, atasumyenu. What's up, atasumyenu? Say what's up? Ablati afanisa okra. Ebenezer okra. Wakwati atasumyenu. Ama say what's up? Bano ya kanta. Amade bani uramusa. Owe say, wane ya kipa na pie. And wane so chipo bano fanaso. Na atinakasa. Fantastic goal.
2: It was for on the interview. Stars as a second goal.
0: But we trust. I'm out to attend. Tell some Say well star two. Second D Lovey Wise zero. And then the across of yourself for. Yeah, to also now where the born ever. Lovey Wise. Papa said, I just from some more. But I call the black for the same put too. But the bonnet to the more. When now crossing Labi, Labi the born echo, Kemet, you're not so far referencing in Wushi. Now Lovey was not at the bottom. Number 18, certain man. There be white from control. Now, so now born the crap. To my father said, Lovey Wise. Obo no, that's away. And I'm yum. Born and I'm yum. Welcome, Goki Advantage, Sexual Stars. Yantia 34 na Connect FM. 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All for commenting the Fria. Now, say what stars, almost out of one call. Now, so I'll be referencing Bono Aya outside. What did you tell say what stars? Reference Bono outside. What did you tell say what stars? Timono. I know any dia kwaso ba kumbi ana miensa bono aye welcome in fridgement ya ya bono dia tia tuma for the soul of wise o ma si bono se tum ana bono atire mo akwako di second level was not as labi bono 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kumbi ana miensa Abrante praise. What you body say tomb at the bar natural more? Omo the barni co say what else? Another guana, a bay who next labi, omoga for are you bantam for the free war? 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Our talk lady, Omo FA to my general. Live commentary. Jaboso, man Piabo, Park Yuso Anna Jumadia Gusu Akwaso. Ofedikai. Swana Bessa Dia Samiensa, and yet to my Siakai. Offerikai, say well, sales two. Second deal, loving wise, zero. And on any dia quaso. And on any dia quaso. Radio Rainbow, 107.7 FM. Man was a referee, Asana Bessa. Obia, Quanomisio, Colin Blake. Obia, Copensio, Edia Gunepo. I know any dia kwaso awo jaba so man pia ba parking so I am mandating sir game kwaso referee no wa se na ben e be ka 15 minutes na game ni nyina ba na wi ya wa se na ben ama game no omu nyina kwono musio na bibia so atimi akwaso ladies and gentlemen Radio Rainbow 107.7 FM I know any dia kwaso awo parking so say what us asemye no Second in loving ways, one to me TB. Second in loving ways, one to me TB. And then the Akwaso and then Andre. What a care we are witnessing this afternoon. And yes, I'll come across. And what in the year, papa. And what in the year, papa. And to send America, sir, and turn a work up on the Cassiano. Sadia Bayana was here for. Omle Nija, let me be answering to Minyakama. And Tana Gemino and so as I shall see him. They'll resume the game here. What a game! Now we say, Players in Nina, no Muswavi. Second, Lovey Wise, Players on anyone coach. We have Fanessa Alice. I'm with Jim, come on. Coach Alice, Lord, Omadim Komawie, Sasana, Coach Adam Masai Wassas, Abla Fensa Kwasumasa Mankwa, what in the place in our sources here? Omoso Edim Komo, Naya Hedia, the two coaches, how effective were, Omatimi, and your resource, our game will move. Now we say, Omadim Komawie, I'm a game now, it will restart again here. At the Jabba Solomon Piabatan Park. The first half remains, say, well, stars two. Second in loving ways, zero. And then the Akwaso. And Timwa Matiaka free. Tadi, Takrade. And the Patamina. And Sipon, Muna. The Akwaso, and I'm a town for you at the Atramono. Bono, your free kick. Your body, your chest, my friend, sir. When are you? Second, love you wise. ade bona tetete ti akonya biem na so referee se bono aye corner kick that one here offside mom yes to at outside adiama team afon se second in love wise and kenya side all staff omu yare miensa bono you welcome train yen tony afentia second in love wise what about a ten bona kodi Abrante afone so okra okra ti miankọ level wise adebona to throwing yet to fancy omo attacking throwing advantage say you all stars money attacking throwing all stars atobono wanya abrante ko pama want to control according level wise not you know omo si boni say tum so say you all stars but you tempo dia pie wanya input want to control abedi center circle for adebona ba kai say you all stars lantern ni abrante ni braba or the boy now come a blunt effort some maestro. Or the boy now come a blunt effort some Kwasi Bakari, Kai Kante, Bakali. But you want to say to now so once again, according to Putu, Batu Kopama, Batu Putu, hey, Bonafé, say what's up, Bako, Mianu Miasa, Bakali Nasadabi, reference Bonia outside. Reference Bonia outside there. Yamonia Fancy at my friend, sir. Love you wise. And then in the Aquaso, I want to my Diamo. Now to make our job boss in the Pantamua, but be our Sian Cabia. Game on us and sent to Mamma, Mamma, Nayanash, Game, F. Yepa, Bobonaco, Manabi Biancoso, Yan Trasso, Bonabedi, Sayuasa, Prince of Fum, or the Bonacoma, Ablancia, Kwamiamo, and what about Champia, when the Bakari was again to Kwamiamo, and what the Bonaco watching Abatre, Watanaho, Imputu, and the Bonico, a nice fast, when I call Pama. Now, some reference to Levy, born the morning, sir. Reference, born in Sentinel. Your body at TSI was us, infringement, Levy wise. But you're born in the morning, question of Quakipa, and the man Levy wise. My born a day, but you want to say to me the morning, Slamo, clock of him. Now, sir, Levy.
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2: All right, Ebusi, I'm still on the higher connect 97.1 FM. Enti ono enyin. Yuguda. Them and a permit can catch on lines and I have some style be kakra something which is dainty. I had we bunumu, a son, watin numu, not a no quan drying. You go to your monitor and somebody to his life coming to natural design. All is no good, all is no well, a war or ye draboso. Osana menu case 39 minutes and I you tum na yabo. Na 11 was the former Kawe Biena wound to me not want to. That's the first half. A Kawe Biena wound to me, no one to me. Yet you do na yes, amahu. All right, inti onenyin. Still on make the higher connect 97.1 FM. Into in some YouTube na orokodo. Onti be bohani YouTube ye the other centers is once world resort na ba. Ebusianfo na afia himisan sin butum. Na wa ko edi kan catch ro. Do oya the police na chance bo modern YouTube na wa bo oye Rose Park. The man so ana new edubiase yan konkon we take on okay. Meba. Inti onenyin. Ye join one na afia himisan sin butum na Wako, new debias when we two are one year ebony, for no one with two on a apedo, and the new debias will come up against ebony. And the match is seen now, so we shall for no so, no mother need to, eh, Miss Mazanbutum, not Wako, and Adam is there, and naturally on an in. Now, Miss Matibu no so otten, or you papa man can't find that out. Miss Matibu no sitting, and so you weep a papa. So as it stands now, sister, I mean, you can see 11 wise, or the one with the 129 point, you know. Yenyi ma osi ewo police national no nyi Rose Park game no yente no nsem biara yente no popo biara ente ono nso oda modernara UCC youngsters won so moza wetum no sia Ken Pfizer meka de UCC youngsters 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11 wise kit 129 na 29 won to be in film sunday with the phone by 2-0 one two be in fame film and see them with two na oroko still I connect 97.1 FM maybe CCR hurrah as I'm going to mark me some phone to go more build there I could say be aba connect FM and then somebody it also offer tro it's if you holy child not the court takra the crew okay send what benyak na okudu wono afi hu de we je ne pes 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
0: say you are fast amaso bana tete na bana kwa bia akwadi tuma for the sir say you are fast na ho blanche for the sir come ya mo ase sofra pe blanche for the sir kwasi labi labi the most say you are fast watano ba se ba come ya ni mesa morning ko jabi labi na kwasi blanche for the sir okra na se labi bona labi the most okra no wa mo ni okra a bonus of beam, I'm a bono on a baby cry. And then the dear cross for our towers. Man, Piava Parkin, so what's the game? Matta, who had them work for Yepa? A fire for so near the way they come. Fire star for the game. Now we say, Gemino, and Sakaba for Sakaso. Timmy, I'm finding such a kind of loving wife. Why are Sakaya? Nesraika, all the son of my name is Jesse, Ofrimo. I'm a different person, Ofrimo. And the two official changes, Afraso, the man, second deal of the wife. One team is here to make a sentinel. My team is here, Emran Kennedy. Love the wife, not Kennedy, I'm with you here. I didn't stop in here, I'm with you here. Born after the second deal, love the wife, not Kennedy, I'm with Bakum yar mi asomo da baneba wasi bani se tumo na sabi bana ko biya akwa ko de ko sabi wada bana to troina ye to fantia second love 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According to my second deal of the wife, I will enter your boss in the Munagwani, enter circle, enter weapon. What you want to say to the Sunabi? Born and come out of referee. What do you foul? Add your man to my friend, sir. Sir, you are fast. Sansa Pussy. Akwaso. Loving wife, Ablan Tobacco, Oko Pussy, Ablan Tia Prince of Fum, Captain, Adam Asai Wassas. They say to the referee, no. What the foul? Adiatia. Second deal of the wise. What the foul, Adiatia? Second deal of the wise. Thank you. And then the apostle and the area. Jabba so man, Piaba Parking so. Yantua so. Goki Padamasa Yuasas. Ablantia French Rame, Obimpe. What's the body said to? A Jeff for him. A man, Piaba Nasabi. A man, you want to papi. Bana Kubabia. Akwadi, Timia for the side. Say Yuasas. I'm a bona baby priest. I can see Labi, you're not a former referee. What's a bona your foul? Sounds like pushing you council. What did you say, Labi wife? Referee, I did you say, Labi wife? And the infringement here, but they tell everyone, I'm not your prince. What you say to all your point? Born at Yako, born in Sonia, Sona, Equal Lavua Simonon, Lavua Zabaneba, I will say what you want to say to Debbie Akubabia, Lavua, born of the Pimpimsa. Say what's up, and the bonus of Troy. I'm not the one to say, one of the one ever. See my friend is a lot of wife over the placa. I don't must say, walk out across the beach, across the Bia and the Copia. What about the moon? And the body of work of Gothica, Yabona, Yetia, secondly, the other wife, Takrada, Aya, Connect FM, 93.7 of him. Yes. And to yes, you know, thanks for my red rainbow. One is all seven points of nothing. Our side of us, I deserve now, Philip Commentary. Young Trustway, one of the first Bakari, all the body of course I was out. I call you, Rabbi, working Papian Camp, working Papian Camp, and that's a custom here. Young credit of money to Messiah, one of Cody, a brother Prince Massa, one of the Gossipa, Alpha Yepa. Fantastic game, and I want you with Yasin and Henry. Martin Soyepa, say what's up as a camino. Love you, West Moment, Santa Saco. Now say what's up, Bonaco. A pastor for perfect, a cockody, a black for the Sakopama, a Japanese Samo, Love you, West Copraca, and a Bonnet Bakay, one for Fabia, what's Yato, all staff, and the Bonnet Apostle, a white nine, a black for the side, when you put to Aquano.

0: 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Wa sa te pu ni bo bi. What a goal. Alpha 3. Love wise, zero. And then the Akoso. And to Konata 5. Takwa de Foyna. The Akoso no. I have some more. Sakani love wise, and the body back. Must have passed him. Across the 120. Love wise, Nasunabi. Also, I hear PA. On my year PA, make us say. Report at the man on your TV, on your FM. Before every year, Akonya, Adama say, well, sir, let's not be. Rather say, one year outside. Report at the man on your TV, on your FM. When I tell you, I'm a come on. I'm not here for the front. Oh, yes. Oh, how, how, how, how, how, how, how, how, how, how, how, how, how, how, how, how, how, how, how, how, how, how, Ablanti and Sowa, an American Wassamu. You Monday, Sowa, Waha, Sowa, Akaba.
1: Away, my dear, so we are
0: and about the Miss Moye, meaning the channel, but so now what's also there. Double to you, say what's up, or Freddy Castle, yes,
1: sir. We say every day, yes, sir. Go home, my child, which me, I mean, no one will convince me. No, yeah, sir. I didn't know what you would do. And see, anyone was a yosa last time we check and say, Osta, you should be to say, or bed draw, that were a man people, and also, and yet draw. First of all, we are sitting there. And so to say, Obeshe Mugu, Yenyesi Skra, Nake, Daya, Daya, Daya, Daya, Daya, Daya, Daya, Daya, Daya, Daya, Daya, Daya, Daya, Daya, Daya, Daya, Daya, Daya, Daya, Daya, Daya, Daya, Daya, Daya, Daya, Daya, Daya, Daya, Daya, Daya,
0: Daya, Daya, Daya, Daya, Daya, Daya, Daya, I don't want to report that the man on your FM on your TV. When I tell you now, what's on? I'm plenty. So what? You man go. And I tell you now, so come the minimum can track on. Yeah, 12 to 1 Ephra. To my phone, say what I hear. Second, you love me wise. I'm in the body for the Sunabi. Body of go kick. Yeah, body of your chair to my phone, sir. Second, you love me wise. I'm in the phone, sir. Second, you love me wise. 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I ask me, I was a blank lobby. Ah, what's Mr. Lobby? Eh, Janice. 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I need your castle wall. Parking so. Radio Rumble. 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Sacrady. I'm going to have a question. I need your castle for self. My man finds your money, Nana Yao. Auto electrician. Nana Yao was electrician. Up on the customer, Sherry. Aquan, you want to ask? Nana, you also left this way. Omina, what up? Oh, you're better to my father. Nana, you also make us last Sunday. So we should come as a kind of force of Abua. And let's account for it for a force to be a condition. I'll say, I did be a first hour here. Oh, Nana, one up, Obi Animal, what do you say? Nana, I was all that you say. What's my country? I said, Yaba. Hi, Massina Massi. Nina said, Usuka. What's my country? What kind of.
2: 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And on any. Now, I am Sam Bibri, men can find that out. I am Sam Bibri, Ankasa. Now, Mason, I'm going to now, oral quality. I didn't. On TV, a ref, rep him now, but now, or the. A food cannot be 11 wise with the food make we bass and three. I want to be the one to the mukumpo. I ask a moon. I ask we're hoping for a batman. Yen Cosodo.
0: Ralph, you have to have a medicine for the canina. referee apianya kokojo wasa na pedi kem no ofani kan nyina bana wi ya ofani kan bana wi ya no say wasa asakan miensa ama sakanji love wise every sakanji impossible omuntimento ye anene dia koso menu ya fo wa ha so wa ofani kan bana wi ya then now as possible say better 3 goals and I say now so say babro sir
1: where 3 goals in the team say enough say first half team we beat we actually be e won the home match in train and game no dem who say goals go be team so yan hwe the second department of the game no and be decide say meanwhile, for the moment, so now what you need to be an answer. First, as for better was so as you go to Mr. Bet. The other side, I am I am a new supporter. From make sure that we make sure we maintain it at the goal. Now you team dia for my kakra no.
0: But I see a point on the score why Emmanuel. Reporter on your TV on your face. And I was telling you to come for. Stay in here me and I come to you. 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And so I fire. And the university here. Now, yes, I could jump my pension. Be a norm. Your bar of fair testing, you know. If I found a Biomina, the Hunza seminar, and so about someone to connect FM, Radio Rainbow, university here.

0: All right, Abu Safo, still on the Kedah High Connect 97.1 FM. Mamin say, maybe I'm going to add a resort to me, and then we'll team Noro Konafi. You're into your mathematics in the year. Anyways, I won't crash. I said, my players now. Go to my friend 0332094964 and 0332094975. 0332094964 and 0332094975. I said, more conveyors and Papa Mum can find that out. You will need a be there, be a second half. Go to my 4-3 and anyway. Nima, so we found the point anyway. So we could afford 4 points for the fifth position. And so I'm under this weekend, you know. Say, Rose Park walk with police. Young friend, the police is Rose Park. Say, he asked us, we'll bring a 3 points at 144, we'll bring a 47. We're about the fourth position. We're about to Rose Park, we're about the fourth position. All right, we're here. So we're about to mark the Mukolea. Ella! Mama, the Bacardi, come on, Sam.
1: I'm going to go to the house.
0: First half 3-0. Because me want to see what the fifth position was for the 4 points. Yeah. Rose Park is the fourth position also for the 4 points. It's an inch. I know we're going to be
1: hello. Hello.
0: What are
1: you? What's up, Tony? Top bridge.
0: I said, what are you?
1: I said, Papa. And so I'm going to take a half year.
0: I'll be able to my 4-3.
1: Hey, yeah, you need to check it too.
0: Dominati. Yo. We don't know. I'm going to give you permutations in Mokube. If you all start for the four, Rose Park for the four. And if you all start, I'm fine there. 11 wise, Babeshes, if you all start, what about the 150 position with 44 points? Nanka, Rose Park. So if you walk with police, now I'm fine there. Rose Park, I can see police. Rose Park, when you 3 points, I can afford the four, I can afford the seven. You can nobody mean the man because if you saw that, 48 points. Police National, Owina, Okay, the 29. Owina. Obey a 3 aka 29 ho meba. Hello.
2: Hello, Kwanza.
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2: Obey da la da kwa kwa sini.
0: Oya asemu nze mo nkoyi.
2: Oh. Ah baby, wama honorable karama mo si timpo na be na egu.
0: Oh.
2: Oh, I'm white girl. Oh, papa, papa, papa, papa, papa.
0: I'm waiting to Eden.
2: Oh, I mean, we win in the match. We call this park war. On the bed, there's white been win. Like Moran, me bridge war. If you ask me, I could go anywhere.
0: Eden.
2: Eh? I want to first half and exit prayer.
0: Eh?
2: Second half, I'm not going to go back on that. I'm not going to go back on
0: that.
2: I'm not going to go back on that. I'm not going to go back on that. I'm not going to go back on that. Team are supporters.
0: Mm.
2: On your players, and I would not free below. On your supporters, I will support you. No, who come at the corner? Who fight at the fight? You know, in my players, in the back, we are the believer.
0: But
2: why is it not match at that three? Who look at good against the team? No, no, why we fight my team? No, it's about they know how to
0: play. Yeah, same.
2: The media, Baba, ask the only same. I will be two the players. Papa, who have why your management? You know, now I supporters. Watch your team. Make you. Well, fight against him, you know. It's about that one of them is about the team. One of the players or the other. If you know, since your wife, all for second division, since your attack is on second division, wife is all for second division. That's your one first match, you know. Wife is an attack. What about on coming back? Return match, what about on coming back? How about Israel? How about Israel? You're not the same thing, you know. You're not the same thing, you know. If you need attack is on second division, management, you know, watch your own two man. We'll get two on two.
0: Okay.
2: Now we're going to have a team here and we're going to have a supporters now. What about Bruno? One supporters here, we only see team room.
0: Okay.
2: I said, no, we are up for team here, you know. And management here, we're going to have a team here.
0: Yeah.
2: We are up for team here, and management here. No one should have a reach out for team room. With that record, though.
0: Okay, yeah, that's papa. It's not maybe I see one on so, this one's about to my Eliminate us in water 3, but my friend 0332094964 and 0332094975. Now, in New Crisis, in your word, my place, what's so good? Eliminate us, Corina. Tell the three, I come up with 36. Where escape? Ebony win, medical catch Ebony this weekend. When you knew it, you be asking a woman, I'm here, so I'm going to call you. Ella!
3: Kwanza.
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0: 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Hello,
5: Kwanza.
0: Mamad Bakadunya.
5: Yeah, I mean,
0: okay.
5: Yeah, Kwanza. Fortunately, no bad then.
0: Hey,
5: you don't go for the way you will have any players, you know. Now, what is a player for one of the players, you know? I shall not ask a good. Tell me about what would you say? Gola, I will watch out here. Kile nyami na baba bim.
0: Eh ten.
5: Kile nyami na baba bim. 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
0: Eh ten. 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
5: to day ya we. Because you lose that match now. 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What go you na go? Won't you obati mo wo ba? 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
0: Eh.
5: Au ju wo wa koni. 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
6: This is
5: connected.
0: And the woman, where are you wife for? You fine. You be fine. All right, you're fine. You're fine. You're fine. You're fine. You're fine. You're fine. You're fine. You're Zaka Simo Division 2. Why is so Baba Kwa Division 2? I ask Simo. Mamente ane mremeba. 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Itu Gaboso. 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Ya join the commentator. No.
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0: for the big days and the seemingly ordinary. 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
2: All right, in table, for Asanaba. 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

0: Ebusu afia kwa na second half be botu ma 10 abaye 4-3 na nza metu ma kodie na ozama 11 wise nti yeroko.
1: 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What's the bonus of five? What's the bonus of two and a bonus of one? I quit the awesome first of all. I put it, I didn't talk about the perfect. I quit the black set for the pele. Back to Pamiamo. Say what's us. I don't want to go. I'm also the bossy. What's the perfect? I don't want to go. I quit the Piamo. That's what I mean. Awesome. Point to me and for bonus, I am coming on the money for you. I'm more. What you about to me? I'm more. I don't know what's up. But I'm not going to say input to. I don't know what's up here. Okay, bonum. When I'm going to love me the bonum. But today, that's what I'll be. Bonus after I'll serve you. Yes, I'm going to. Secondly, loving wise, body cross, I was some lesson. What PM perfect. According to input to my father, my father. A blunt up in the Sakosulabi, Batu, Kopama, Kopama is one control bottle. I'm up on us watching me at last year. That is not born in play. Pada Panepa, second in was national, Ada Paneba. I want to burn the Eba, that's not the referee. Was an affair, I can infringement. Ada Ma, second in love was similar. Was an affair, infringement. Ada Tessa was us. I'm gonna burn it for Akonya. I'm gonna love you when you're next to that beat. All stars, I'm free. I'm gonna burn it for your play. Born in Sire, so now cry. Love you when it's not, you know. That's a nice defensive play. Yeah, born in your team, my friend, so say what's up, burn it for. All stars. I'm not gonna come here more. Watch your best in Siambo. But I'm gonna blow more. Next to that beat. Goalkeeper, I'm gonna love you when it's not. But Pierre Papa.

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0: And that's so I yan here not can minute day. 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
1: nechi.
0: And na nebusia ne ya
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0: Njo. 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
0: Oh, yeah, a ban. 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
1: Okay.
0: You will push a ban. Until, oh, yeah, a ban, a cono. 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
0: Only number bedroom.
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0: 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But Eche streams na. 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Also wow. 7.88. Eko audio marker. 144.95 million. Eka streams ni na abuma damanoti. Avi Shazam nya 11.4 million. 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Spotify yaka musicians na winya most popular song of the year ni na ashima. Ya wane streams ni na album ewa Spotify ya numbers a ohwanen eke ni na album a 978.99 million streams ni na eke buma from Ubia side yengote performance yaba mamo percentages ni breakdown ina na kufi ansa magic album na yedi nkomo
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1: Remember? 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I mean, okay, see. 4 hours a pet. 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Ubi waso this is Yodi Banku. Say, Ubi in your pocket and chips. 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Okay. 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Into young quay. 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And a yako. Neakoma award. No. Black Sherry.

0: Violence, Sarkodie, featuring Quake Smoke. Edu the Boga, Quake Smoke. Saint Tim's, Gunna Boy. The Mata, Lalit. I organize and I scatter them. I bag a man, you stack at them. Pretty girls, me, I fuck at them. I only bends them, be my me, I spark at them. Guy, okay, Lani, bet you're a mistake.
1: Hello, and a very, very good. Good evening, morning or evening. The winner is. Where the boys? Black Sheriff!
2: A round of applause for Black Sheriff!
3: Counterfeiting boys!
1: Where the boys?
3: Talking.

0: Yes, sir. In the name of the true and living God, the most merciful and most compassionate, I, Muhammad Ismail Sharif, is back on the stage again. Yes, sir. Thank you so much to my fans who stream my music. Thank you so much to my family. Thank you so much. I love you, man. I love you guys so much. Yes, sir. We have hip hop song of the year. This is the second time, right?
1: Yeah,
0: this is the second time, and we are back here. And we'll be back again, like Kidi said, them days, man. I love you guys so much. Take care.
2: Congratulations, Brock Sharif, winning that one. Hip hop song of the year. On to the next category, best collaboration of the year. And to present the award, I'd like to invite Dr. Likee and Ifeia Odor.
3: The 27th Telecel Ghana Music Awards. Collaboration of the year. 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

0: Yo, first of all, big shouts to the Almighty God. Shouts to Dash Mode. Dash Mode put me in this nice outfit. Shouts to my mom. We are a few minutes away from Mother's Day. Happy Mother's Day, ma. Nyame shira oba no meda sibebre. Thank you. Love you guys.
1: 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And to present this award, I'd like to invite my sister from Media General, Ajua Nuala, coming on stage with our Ghana's most beautiful queen, Etonam of 2025. 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
3: 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And I'm here with...
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3: 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Baby, shake it to the max.

0: man she love, bad man she love, yeah, bad man she love, bad man she love, bad man she love, yeah, bad man she love, bad man she love, yeah. Oh, you're so fat in your shot.
1: Molly says thanks to each and every single one of you. We're still shaking it to the max.
2: Sure.
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4: 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On to the next category, Best Afro-Pop Song of the Year, presented by the Honorable Richard Jan Mensah, Deputy Minister for Energy and Green Transition. A round of applause for him as he comes up on stage.
5: The 27th Telecel Ghana Music Awards. Afro-Pop Song of the Year. The nominees are Sacrifice, Black Sheriff, Gidi Gidi, Stone Boy, Bent, Olive the Boy, featuring Sarkodie, Sankofa, Jackie, Olivia, Lastmit, See What We've Done, King Promise, featuring Mr. Easy,
6: Good evening. The winner is Black Sheriff, Sacrifice.

0: Yes, sir. Say swagger. Yes, sir. Thank you so much for Afropop Song of the Year, sorry. Sacrifice means a lot to me. The song, the whole song, it means so much to me. And to any of you here that this song has helped save you from some situations, I thank God for you, and I thank God for my listeners. Do you understand me? May God bless you guys so much. If it's a coffee, we day here. You understand? Take care, and don't stop streaming the song. This song is a forever song. Thank you so much. Blessings.
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2: 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Menuka se bia na ma na join here na. Wa ma award ni bi, mesre, mambobom we. Na ti, Hip Life Song of the Year. 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Vocal Performance Male, Okoma Isiama, Female no koma NM. Na extra Hip Hop Song of the Year na. Okoma Black Sheriff, Where them boys. Off the Iron Boy album no. 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Hip Life another no. Best Afro Pop Song of the Year, Afro Pop Song of the Year no. Sacrifice from the Camp of Black Sheriff. Kofi, Sacrifice, Black Sheriff. Afro Pop Song of the Year.
3: What started all over my title? Let me see. I'm catching up with Benji. So, you are very obvious. Because I think songs are not only solid. But to be frank, it be in the way to know what's
2: so silly.
3: And Senya and Jamal compete so much for Popular Song of the Year. Overall, Popular Song of the Year.
2: And it should tell you
3: the kind
2: of category
3: strength and Jomeroy then Okita. It was expected. Me hope the category be a sacrifice won't be will make stronger case because all send a certain signal be towards Artist of the Year category now.
2: Okay.
3: Or bearings on Artist of the Year category now, because them are show down soon will make it a stronger case for Medical. No, until you may expect the category be won't be no, but put up tougher competition with him. Why accept?
2: Okay, MC Kwanani, collaboration of the year, Medical featuring Shatawali, Beat Trap, Shoulder.
4: Yeah, I think say, and then I'm in magic, sure, and I'm gonna make us in which say TGMA and the organizers. They are strategic. And they are strategic, you know. And you say, if you use medical, arrange, and they attract Shatawali. Because we know Shata, there's something you can't take away from the guy.
2: The numbers.
4: He has the numbers. On the street, everywhere you find yourself. You remember Shatadin? What time they said, they won't need the It's me, say Nitrim, that's a beer. Based on how the rains are going, Shatawali. And they, you can say Charterhouse, it's mimicking a mensa.
2: Sort one issues.
4: Yes, and it's going to be done through medical. Say the medical, ampap. There are times a medical, it's me bonding in for what's all my. But this time around, they will see show in the presence. But so what must energy know?
2: Energy know, sir.
4: Should tell us something. And I think, say, it is. I started a year clear with her.
2: Okay.
4: This is what you know, I'm 2. I mean, I know how many nominations so far. Yeah, I was from
2: two. Of the categories in the win Hip Life Song of the Year and then Collaboration of the Year.
4: Yes, and I awards na yabo born ya friend no. Mudu do say no mudin room. Osha, I say so far your friend two no mudin room right.
2: Yeah, sure.
4: Two ni na so magi.
2: Okay.
4: Nti ene no. When we be do say be pon na che sense be be
2: na be si.
4: Yeah, man.
2: Magic. Where them boys? Hip Hop Song of the Year.
5: Yeah. Say Blackwood na album no. The golden album. I do be a good year so chale. No to and then all my there and then I look at the no context can be there when it comes to awesome black hole or no full there. No, say e Black Hole album na di siwa or a golden album and any more wodun ya ni a testify there say no no time I start a list album na me catch there e bobia me say hey because say
2: 15 songs na no album no
5: Gen Z fo no won fo nyum ni fe ndi agro
2: be bia ya hit
5: me say oyey pop party bo mo ne wa boy no ko tie DJs ke no bo Black Hole nyum ko tin. Oh yes, I'm telling you.
2: Ape Black Sheriff.
5: Oh, some Black Sheriff in your mukote.
4: What is your son of
5: this carnival? Dabio, we put party where you. What's some DJ mama born in Biya?
2: Black Sheriff.
5: No, Black. No. He said, "Well, drop. Honest, or one will drop Black. Where them boys see Chronicles? I was Bogo. So when I come to Black, today on in the unknown America, say, Katugo Biya Wombiya, or likely there.
2: A good boy mean.
5: No.
2: Okay.
5: And so this year. I'm still Gen Torres song of the year,
2: okay,
5: and the artist of the year
2: for Black Sheriff.
5: Yeah,
2: do Obenya song of the year and then artist Obenya of the year. Nimukol. Okay.
5: Obenya Black Obenya. Ebia medical Obenya
2: song of the year.
5: No,
2: na Black Sheriff Obenya artist of the year. For now, when this
5: year album of the year,
2: mpwe baby ara.
5: Obenya dinama nimbi. Me worry. Obenya dinama.
2: Yo, Yankwe performance ni biaba. Into young one and quash, nay be. Mamanukasi, when the Jena Wafo stage in Sisia, Connect 97.1. Mamanukasi, you're streaming live on Facebook. Echo Facebook and I search Connect 97.1. Young Washo, when the Jena performance, no, Yaba, Yabotio.